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2: 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Engines 14, 13, and 16, Ladder 3, Medic 1, Battalion 2, Safety 3, and Fireboat Destiny, Channel A4, Water Rescue in the Puget Sound, Point Defiance Ferry Duck Metropolitan Park District, 5810, North 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
1: 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We'll be clearing.
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2: You need the gurney?
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0: Welcome, Battalion 2 is on scene. We have a 200 by 200 metal building. Alarm going off. Appears to be a water problem. Staff are coming out.
1: Here's the Battalion 2 on scene. 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Meeting with staff.

0: Engine 1 from command. I'll have you pull in and have walk into the staff. 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
1: Engine 1 received. 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

0: 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Go ahead, Tacoma. 81, the patient has now ran over to station 1. They said they will wait for you there.
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0: 2151.

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0: 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Fire's extinguished. 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I will be out resupplying.
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Engine 3, Channel A2, initial report of seizure, 4589, 43rd Street Northeast, time 2339.

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Channel A2, BLS, sick person, Park Rose Care Center, 3919, South 19th Street, Unit 327. 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
0: Aid, 3, Channel A2, BLS, seizure, 4589, 43rd Street Northeast. Aid, 3, Channel A2, BLS, seizure, 4589, 43rd Street Northeast, time 2358.

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0: Tacoma, Engine 7 is on scene at 4824 South Tacoma Way. We have a, it's like 100 by 400 ordinary construction. Nothing showing, no light strobing. You don't hear any sound at all. Engine 7 will be investigating. All you do is continue to slow. On your arrival, Battalion 3, give it 360. More to follow.
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Engine 7, Channel A2, initial report of cardiac complaint, Park Green Apartments, 5539, Cheyenne Loop Road South, Unit B, is in Bravo. 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

0: 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Police are present. Looks like there's a semi stretched across the road.
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0: 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Please report one patient with entrapment. No other patients known at this time, but completely pinned and able to get them out. We're going to continue investigating.
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0: Battalion 3. Tacoma, Battalion 3 is establishing Alaska Command.
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1: 84th Street and South Alaska Street. Medic 5. 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Motor vehicle accident with entrapment. South 84th Street and South Alaska Street. 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
1: Safety 3, why don't you work your way around to the opposite side of the rig? 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

Medic 3 from command. We got this, we're ready to extricate as soon as you're up here with a gurney. Command EMS 1's approaching 84th and Hosmer. 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
1: Tower 1, and Battalion 2, Channel A4, possible structure fire, shell gas, 3740, Pacific Avenue, Engine 11, Engine 2, Ladder 1, at Battalion 2, Channel A4, possible structure fire, shell gas, 3740, Pacific Avenue, Time 208.

0: 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Initial report of cardiac complaint. EQC Hotel, 5700, Pacific Highway East. Engine 12, Channel A2. Initial report of cardiac complaint. EQC Hotel, 5700, Pacific Highway East. Time 209.
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0: 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Aid 1, Channel A2, BLS, cardiac issue, EQC Hotel, 5700, Pacific Highway East, Time 226.

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Engine 12, Ladder 4, Medic 5, Battalion 2, Safety 3, and Tower 2, Channel A3, ALS, Motor Vehicle Accident with Entrapment, Northbound Interstate 5 north of 54th, Engine 12, Ladder 4, Medic 5, Battalion 2, Safety 3, and Tower 2, Channel A3, ALS, Motor Vehicle Accident with Entrapment, Northbound Interstate 5 north of 54th, Time 322.

Mexico, Major 12. Is this going to be on the main line? Engine 12, this came from WSP. They think it's on the main line, possibly right shoulder, near the entrance to the rest area. Engine 12. 0320.

0: Tacoma, engine 12 is on scene. This is on the on-ramp to the rest area. You got to go into the rest area. We have one car on its side in the rest area where it splits between the parking area. Ladder 4, you're going to be extrication and stabilization. Engine 12 will be investigating for patient care. All of the units continue. Again, this will be in the rest area, close to the parking area. Engine 12 is command.
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Hey, Joanne. Just wanted to make sure the directions made sense. This is accessible from Commerce. It's going to be the best site behind Miniman's, right at the end of the off-ramp from 705. 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

Medic 4, Channel A2, ALS, chest pain, Tacoma Detox Unit, 721, Fawcett Avenue, Unit 2, Medic 4, Channel A2, ALS, chest pain, Tacoma Detox Unit, 721, Fawcett Avenue, Unit 2, time 710.

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1: 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We're going to walk downstairs. Let's get the gurney close to the door.

Letter 1. Channel A2. Initial report of seizure. Nativity House Day Shelter. 702. South 14th Street. Letter 1. Channel A2. Initial report of seizure. Nativity House Day Shelter. 702. 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

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Channel A2. DLF. Seizure. Nativity House Day Shelter. 702. South 14th Street. 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
1: Negative, I have to restock after this call. 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
2: ELS, bleeding problem, 2614, North Shirley Street, 8, 7, Channel A2, ELS, bleeding problem, 2614, North Shirley Street, time 829.

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0: 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University was missed dialysis for a week. Not getting blood pressure. Staff stated they had 90 systolic. Actually, now we're getting a blood pressure of 110. He's a little altered. He's on oxygen, but it's more confusion and missing dialysis.
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0: Tacoma Medic 4. Just confirming we're still responding to Harrison. Our MDC is not updating the address.
1: Receive. We've added to you to it. We'll try one more time, but the address is 2001 East Harrison Street. You're with Indian 11 for a 76-year-old male, shortness of breath.
0: Medic 4, receive 2001 Harrison with Indian 11.
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0: 76-year-old male, severe respiratory distress. I'm not sure what's going on with him. He's got some upper airway, kind of stridor noise, no foreign body airway obstruction, and no anaphylaxis. We're going to start with high flow and see what happens. He's making so much noise, we think his lung sounds are clear. But he's mid-70s on a pulse ox room air.
1: I have already saved. We're at Portland and Fairbanks.
0: Okay, we'll probably take a gurney to the door on your arrival.

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Is this in the Mimicker building or the Frank W. Jones building? Engine 14, we're in the memory care, main floor in the back, on the right. 8-8, we're here. We'll need your gurney all the way to the room.

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0: 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I am the 25th Command. We're investigating. 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

0: Engine 7, Ladder 4, Medic 2, Battalion 3, Safety 3, Tower 2, and EMS 1, Channel A3, ALS, Motor Vehicle Accident with Entrapment, Northbound Interstate 5 at Exit 130, Engine 7, Ladder 4, Medic 2, Battalion 3, Safety 3, Tower 2, and EMS 1, Channel A3, ALS, Motor Vehicle Accident with Entrapment, Northbound Interstate 5 at Exit 130, Time 11:26.
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0: Tacoma Tower 2 is on scene, and going to be High Five Command. We're going to be northbound lanes right about just off 56. We're going to be taking lanes 2, 3, and 4. Tower 2 is going to be setting up laterally for possible extrication. Engine 7, hold short, and block, come up for patient care. Medic 2, come up for patient care also. Tower 2 is going to be assessing for injuries.
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0: There's one car we haven't made contact with yet. They're in the Gore Point to 56th Street. We'll probably need to send someone up there to make contact.
1: 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Are you able to do that?
2: 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We're confirming the Gore Point.
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1: Command received. 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The scene is in the hands of WSC.
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0: The Galway Engine 12 is on scene of command. We're on, it's going to be southbound Murray Drive. We have one vehicle on its top, on the tracks. Engine 12 will be investigating. First ladder, we left your room. You have the vehicle for extrication. Medic 3 will have you come up right in front of Engine 12 for possible patient transport. All the units continue. Engine 12 will remain 509 command.
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0: Anyway, thank you.
1: 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Patient is extricated up and talking to us right now. Ladder 1, Tower 2, you can cancel. 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

0: 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Command from 73 from command. Do you think we need Ladder 1 there for the block? Or do you think you're good?
1: Command 63 on scene. I would keep Ladder 1 coming from the uphill. Upstream block.
0: 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Ladder 1, whenever you continue for the block.
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0: 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I recommend having TPU come to address this light pole that's missing.
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0: 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We have a for a down light pole.
1: Receive, requesting TPU for down light pole. Also be advised, Tacoma Rail has been notified. Tracks are shut down. They have a manager en route.
0: Command, receive. Tracks are shut down. Manager en route.

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Engine 2, Channel A2, initial report of unconscious, East Portland Avenue and East 27th Street. 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

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Engine 9, Channel A2, initial report of allergic reaction, 3009, North 26th Street, time 1534.

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engine 12, ladder 4, battalion 3, safety 3, and aid 3, channel A3, BLS, motor vehicle accident, northbound interstate 5 north of 54th, engine 12, ladder 4, battalion 3, safety 3, and aid 3, channel A3, BLS, motor vehicle accident, northbound interstate 5 north of 54th, time 1539.

0: Tacoma, engine 12 is on scene of command. This is on lane 1, northbound I-5, a little before the 18. We got one vehicle on the tow truck with WSP on scene. Engine 12 will be investigating for injuries. Ladder 4, take that shoulder in lane 1. A3, you can come downstream of the event in front of the tow truck for possible transport. Battalion 3 and A3, or safety 3, continue for a lateral block with Rabbi Hussein. Engine 12 will remain I-5 command.
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2: We're in lane 1, on ramp.
3: 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Ladder 4, move to LA3.
2: 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Commander, please.

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Engine 3, Channel A2, debris fire, 24, 62nd Avenue Northeast. Time 15:50.

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Engine 1, Channel A2, BLS, Neurological, 4110, 45th Avenue Northeast. Time 1551.

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